the only regret I have, I wish that it was just at a different time. A most turbulent period of

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1: 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That's 'cause you at war with love.

0: 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I'm going down. And my name is Bobby Brown. Watch me now. I'm going down.
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With this much desire, together we're winners. 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